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0: Somebody say,
1: E-G-E-G-E.
0: Somebody cry, why, why, why. 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
1: E-G-E-G-E.
0: Somebody sing, hello,
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0: Somebody say,
1: E-G-E-G-E.
0: Somebody cry, why, why, why. 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

0: Somebody sing, hello, hello, hello. 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
0: 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Somebody sing,
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0: 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Somebody sing,
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